0: the nigga is dead.
1: Surprise, niggas!
2: 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Another album. The joke's on you, Jack. Yeah.

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The bigger the castle, the bigger the tower, the harder the man go fall. The hotter the battle, sweeter the victory, we win the war. You know why we lock the place, just like an economic hitman. Or you survive and get a break and you no turn a gunman. Or you become a road and you live not the dumb plan. While them a dig your grave, you stand up brave.

If you are a black or if you are a white, a time for we unite. Night, we now go fight. Kaja create.

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Miss call this, make you jump and skip.

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1: 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You are the moments that I have and haven't experienced.

0: 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I see your ruby lips as you French inhale. There was only.
1: RLP. Radio Libre en Périgord.

One, two. Yeah. Yo. One, two. Yeah. One, two. Cub Beatles got that dope to make a junkie drop. Curious monkey man, please, no monkey box. Stuck up rappers, dirty drawers, scram your funky socks with the car to sell those damn wolf tickets like dummy rocks. Money pop a guap, keep dangling a carrot. Stop nagging, got a poster when he's strangling a rabbit. Over age, a parent extend with bad habit. But overall, pen addict transcend with that magic. Catch it like a wave, hang ten. No static, it's a luau. Break shackles with a true style. True Yorkers, author, so killer like two authors. Boom, bow, they nauseous. He in the midtown in a new office. 16 office, more than a Bentley and two Porsches. And if the dream losses don't make sense being overly cautious, crib gorgeous, no slippers or slides, just Air Forces. Yo.

He don't hold grudges, stronger joining forces. As long as all parties accountable, no double crosses. Bigger thieves, the finance dudes on golf courses. Ain't no love but greed that supersedes, be quite cautious. Bright torches lead righteous bosses up out of darkness. Pale horses, intricate forces possess the artist. So remark this arena with talent tortured on crosses. Magician vindicated mortal courses. Float with George Sith, send them crooked ass demons to hell on cardboard sleds. And all red won't rest his head until they follow and saw dead. 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He switch bodies like pro kids.

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line is to pay Kool-Aid, won't drink that, it's a minus. 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They be on crack, thinking you weak, but it's kindness. 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Making peace with the Lord, climb aboard, we the finest. Truest designers, say this, get a few rings, patriot to the Niners. 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But please, no monkey box. 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
1: Memo, Singapore, Singapore, Singapore, Singapore, Singapore, Singapore, Singapore, Singapore, Singapore, Singapore, Singapore, Singapore, Singapore, Singapore, Singapore, Singapore, Singapore, Singapore, Singapore, Singapore, Singapore, Singapore, Singapore, Singapore, Singapore, Singapore, Singapore, Singapore, Singapore, Singapore, Singapore, Singapore, Singapore, Singapore, Singapore, 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

missionaries never hid their perspective. 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The people, the people, the people, the people. This is my body which is given for you. The people, the people, the people. This is my blood. The people, the people. We are not a conquered.

was sitting on this plane and I was reading a book and suddenly the girl next to me turns to me and she says, "Look here, there is a plane that has landed in the trees." And I turn to the window, I look through the window and what do I see?